bright, you're awful smart. I must admit, you broke my heart. The awful truth, it's really sad.

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2: 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There's many times that we've loved and we've shared love and made love. It doesn't seem to me like it's enough.

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We are the bones that are our fathers to our sons. Don't you know, that's how we grow.

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Cause being strong is more than just holding on to advance. You gotta take a chance.

said, are you gonna be my girl? It's a 1, 2, 3, take my hand and come with me, because you look so fine that I really wanna make you mine. I said, you look so fine that I really wanna make you mine. Come on and get your kicks. Now you don't need it.

0: Viajamos al año 1985 para presentar uno de los tantos éxitos de In Excess, esto es This Time. Ahora, Gold.
1: Thank you for coming home. Sorry that the chairs are all worn. I left them here. I